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1: Was he jealous of you? He's not going to like this, but yes.
2: Mm-hmm.
1: And then did you try to overcompensate?
2: I tried to play down all the time.
1: Yeah,
2: I did. I tried to play, I'm Mrs. Brown, everybody. Yeah. Don't call you Mrs. Houston, I'm Mrs. Brown.
1: And when you think about that right now, when you just even hearing you say that, like the little hairs right here, all my little so-called baby hairs, just to, because... You're Whitney Houston.
2: Yeah.
1: With a voice that's a national treasure. Like nobody else living at this time. And you're trying to pull yourself down.
2: Yeah. And you had a lot of people antagonizing and trying to pull at us one wave to another, you know. Pull at me, pull at him, you know.
1: Did you start to lose yourself in that? Because you're now trying to
2: please.
1: Yeah, trying to please.
2: Mm-hmm. Yeah.
1: And trying to not be so big?
2: Yep.
1: Yeah.
2: Sure did. Yeah.
1: And that's where it started to go wrong.
2: Yeah.
1: Because you started to dim your own light.
2: Yep. Sure did.

I've written songs for and about many people. This one's for my daughter Debbie, who's about 14.

Kæru hlustendur, við förum nú í heimstónlistaleiðangur með Jelenu Týrits. Hey, hey, hey, hey, hey, hey, hey, hey, hey, hey, hey, hey, hey, hey, hey, hey, hey, hey, hey, hey, hey, hey, hey, hey, hey, hey, hey, hey, hey, hey, hey, hey, hey, hey, hey, hey, hey, hey, hey, hey, hey, hey, hey, hey, hey, hey, hey, hey, hey, hey, hey, hey, hey, hey, hey, hey, hey, hey, hey, hey, hey, hey, hey, hey, hey, hey, hey, hey, hey, hey, hey, hey, hey, hey, hey, hey, hey, hey, hey, hey, 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